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0: Lord, we stand in an ancient site in an ancient place, Lord. But we want to say that you are the King of glory. You are the King of kings. You are the Lord of lords. And this is your place, Lord, even as the whole world is yours and all that is in it. The sea and the skies and the whole universe to belong to you, Lord. And so we stand in this place and we say, we will open wide the ancient gates of this place, of this great cathedral, and let the King of glory come in. Bless your name.
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2: 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I work at IJCP, the Remote Job Community Program, as a supervisor. 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

As we stand at the crossroads and we look at our future, the challenge is not to wear the black armband or the white blindfold, but to have the courage and wisdom to mark out a future that we can be proud to hand on to the next generations.

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1: Yo, ngarayako Wesley Damarangi ka health worker, the Alil Prag. 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

0: Yo, ngayon niya ko Andrew Guru, kato niya dang niya pa nga, Raman Ganing School. 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Yo, Yappa.
1: Yo, thank you. My name's Sam and I am the senior teacher at Raman Ganing School. I've been lucky enough to be associated with Raman Ganing School since 2004. I'm from Victoria, a town called Cockatoo, who have a sister program with Raman Ganing School where we have students come from Raman Ganing to Cockatoo and from Cockatoo to Raman Ganing. This program has been going for over 25 years, I think, now. And ever since my first visit and I first met people from Raman Ganing, I have had a great passion to come and teach up in Raman Ganing. So I visited quite a few times between 2004 and 2015. And in 2016, I was lucky enough to get a position as a FAF teacher for the 6 months. And then I continued on in another classroom for the rest of the year. 2017 and 18, I returned home to Cockatoo, where my husband and children are, and continued to teach there until 2018. My husband said that he knows that my love and passion for teaching and living is in Raman Ganing. So lucky to have such a supportive husband who said, you need to return.
0: So now, what do you think about this community?
1: So in 2019, I returned to Raman Ganing and haven't left. I love living in Raman Ganing. I love working in Raman Ganing, and the people here.
0: Yolngu people.
1: Yolngu people are very precious to me. I've been adopted many, many years ago and have great support from my Yolngu family here. As being in the position I am, Albert, who has just been interviewed, is sort of what we'd say is my right-hand man. We work together with Sue, our principal, and the young girls here are very supportive of all we do.
0: What about Jamarkole? They're behaving.
1: The kids at Raman Ganing, I would have to say, I tell everyone that they are the best kids in Arnhem Land. So the kids here are just beautiful. They're respectful. I love seeing them here, and since this festival, the Bakbadidi Festival, is happening this week with the workshops happening of drumming and hip-hop and circus skills, our attendance has got really high, the highest that I've actually seen it in quite a while. Albert and I, for example, this morning had a walk around yesterday and today, and we could not believe the amount of kids that have come to school to participate in the festival activities that we've got, the workshops. Oh, so you are listening to Yolngu Radio 88.9 in Raman Ganing.
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1: 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We are Tinto Yoga Hosting Community Update Nepal. 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Wednesday, 15th July, day kunto event ja, 11 a.m. to 1 p.m. Unago postongor. 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

0: 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Can you tell us your name and what your role, who you work for, please?
1: So my name is Rex and I work at Millingimby School with primary school age students. I'm teaching a composite class, you know, grade 4 and 5, both boys and girls.
0: So I can see the school is doing more teaching at the park area here. Like, I've noticed it today and the other day. I think it's going to be the whole week. It all depends. Can you tell me a little bit about this and why this is happening with the school? And is it because of the break-ins, or is it with both break-in and COVID, or is it because it's just a change? It's just like a really nice change for them to have a school here.
1: Oh, well, it's a tricky question, and you're right. It is a combination of things that have sort of brought us here. And I think COVID and the break-ins have given a chance for a pause in the daily routine of what we usually do, and given us a chance to talk together with staff and families in the community and think about what we're doing and how we're teaching kids and how we're building relationships and what kids really want to learn and what kids like doing. So the park is a result of having that pause and having a chance to talk to people about how we can connect better with community and how we can connect better with each other. But you're right, it is a byproduct of COVID and the break-ins that's given us the opportunity to change the way we teach and reconnect.
0: I think it's a really great idea because the kids can come out and do schooling outdoors and they're really enjoying it. I can see it. Yeah. And I was sad to see the school has been having a lot of break-ins. And me, you, as a teacher, how do you feel about it? Like, do you feel the community is coming together to help stop all these break-ins?
1: Yeah, how do I feel? I suppose I'm shocked at the damage of the school. You know, it's a lot of damage and really disappointing to all of the families who are here and myself personally, you know, putting a lot of effort into the way a room looks and the resources and the money that costs. So that's one part. But, you know, I suppose the other part is that, you know, the community is responding, similar to why we're having park in the school. It's given a chance for people to stop and talk about things that need to be talked about. So I think that the community is responding, and I think it's a good thing having this pause that those things can be talked about properly.
0: I think it is very important to have everyone's input in for the school, because it's been here for since, you know, it was my school too, and I'm seeing all this vandalism happening is yakamaimak, and we would like some voices, you know, and I think it's true.

0: The time is 10 o'clock.
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0: ñako labe dara kanen nañ melen gembe am ni ganga man radio 88.9 fm
1: strength is in a keeping strong staying strong doing the right thing for yourself for others resilience is when you keep at it you keep going no matter things get too hard for you you still keep on doing it like what I've been doing since I come into this area of suicide prevention it's a hard thing to talk about it's very sad for our community it's a new thing but we just got to be strong for one another and keep on going and that's the resilience and that strength is coming together that's where the strength is one person alone cannot do it and even in our culture we need each other as a group whether it's family group or group of people that love you and support you from the community

taught them for our culture. Very, very important Yadala culture. 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
1: Message my young people om. 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

0: Hi, I'm Dunstan Witra and I'm from Bestwick Community. 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
1: yo tan magayo ngoja ngamati am talin jo jo na

are gonna save to yourself. 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And you just gotta let them, and the stuff just waiting for when you're ready.

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And they're singing about the river, run to the sea, and honey calls to the bee, and my Jesus say, come to me.

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1: Yo, naam de bookmark, friends, family, dan ga je in de black. 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Today we have our two special guests at Yulung Radio at the moment. We are joined by Kennedy Charrington and Richie Penicini from Parramatta Eels NRL Footy Football Club. Thank you for joining us today.
2: Hello guys, thanks for having us. An intro.
1: Thank you. So how are you enjoying Nullarbor so far?
3: It's beautiful. It was a 1.5 hour plane trip out here. When we got here, it was definitely different to Darwin, obviously. A lot less grass out here, a lot of red land out here. So it's been good. Beautiful experience.
1: Mm.
2: Yeah, we've been welcomed with open arms. The community in Yirrkala, we were there yesterday, and it was just amazing to be on country. It's definitely a different feel to Darwin, but even Sydney, where we're from. It's been an humbling experience, but fresh air, it's just different.
1: Definitely,
2: I love it.
1: Deadly. That way, Nali Nmulan, Rally Nayal Miriangal Marikina Rally, Anamlan Ilja. What brings you guys to Anamlan?
2: Yeah, so we're obviously a part of Parramatta Eels Rugby League Club and very proud of what we do in the community, especially in Western Sydney. It goes to all areas of Australia, wherever we go. We love to enlighten the community and leave a stamp and come back. So in Arnhem Land, when we found out we were coming here, it was just, we want to spread the light and love in what we do at Para, and that's just getting around the community. We had some gear that we handed out yesterday, just brought a lot of smiles to some kids' faces, and that's just essentially what we are as a club. We're more than players, we're even better humans, and I'd love to come back here again. We visit once a year. It's kind of the annual thing. You bring a game to Darwin with the men's side. Hopefully in the next few years we can bring a women's team as well. So just to see the impact we have on the immediate community has been beautiful to see, and hopefully this relationship continues for more years to come.
1: Deadly. Because we don't get much superstars coming in and out, It's a remote, side of the country. And it's really good to have you guys here, eh?
3: Thank you.
1: So, now I'm most enjoying Dipung or visiting the Malay communities. What do you enjoy mostly visiting your local communities?
3: Well, for me, it's just seeing the people around. You will get the most genuine people here. Everyone's here. No matter what, they always have a smile on their face, and that brings us joy. And as a club, I know we strive to get out into the community. So seeing everyone out here, smiles, big faces, it's always happy. You know what I mean?
1: Yeah, nungo Kennedy, Billy Captain in the Eels go. Now we, nani na kun representing ni New South Wales ka Australia in dol. Na ni ka thinking there ko po difference ngay. Playing football, rugby, they are name or top end. So, Kennedy, this one's for you. You're the captain for the Eels. You have represented New South Wales and Australia. What is different about playing footy in the top end?
2: Definitely, from club to representative footy, it's you kind of in a space where you're surrounded by people that share the same goals, same values, that are high achieving. And I think that's really important because you can kind of do your own role. You kind of can worry about yourself and what you offer for the team. And you know that you have that trust in your other teammates to get the job done as well. So it's just, you work so hard to get to those type of teams, and it's something that you have to keep pushing for because, you play a few bad games or you aren't having the best season and your opportunity is taken like that. So just that diligence to keep working hard, that dedication to your training, your sport, but then those lessons can also be interpreted outside of footy. It's, those things you're striving for, looking after my family. It's bigger than footy, Those are the things you learn and you take and bring those lessons into footy, into life. So, just things that that make you as a person kind of tie into footy.
1: Ellie, look at that. That's too good. Then I know Richie. Then we got 3 years birthday. I'm going to message the Eels fan. So Richie, it's your birthday today. Happy birthday.
3: Thank you, thank you. Big 19.
1: Good. Yeah.
3: Feel wiser.
1: So, what message do you have for the Eels fan that are listening right now?
3: To all our Eels fans, just we thank them very much. Obviously, we're very proud of all our Eels fans. I think we have probably one of the strongest base fans in the NRL. You know, we love them. Yep. We come out, we try to make them happy every week. Obviously, things don't turn out the same way, but we always know that. Our fans are always going to turn up for us. We're very grateful. And, we love our community. We love our Parramatta fans. We love that we have fans everywhere. You know, it's not just in Parramatta.
1: Yep.
3: We come up here. We have fans here. We go down to Canberra. We have fans there. It's a wide community, and we're very grateful for them. And, yeah,
2: very
3: so
2: good.
3: Much love.
1: Look, like, what you guys are doing, coming up once a year, it's pretty deadly, and looks like you earned yourself another fan.
2: Yeah, we got some gear in the cupboard. Yeah. Hook you up, eh?
1: So, thank you both for coming and joining us. Hope you enjoy your visit.
2: Thank you. Should we sing Richie happy birthday?
3: No. Yeah.

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1: Hip hip. 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
1: Hip hip.
0: Hooray.
1: Hip hip. 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
2: Thank you. I blow the candles. Thank you.
3: Yo, thank you, Numalango. But to reach you now, tambal yo long already early.
4: 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Kawark tundang alikarta la skill. 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

0: Guru Katuram Gayadang Napanga, Raman Gening, first day on a Punugo Jinala Napana for interviewing you on your ring, Ka Tao Mayam Naga Naga happening Katura, Ka Unukunbala date go Wednesday on Thursday on Friday on Saturday on Ka Taro Rakar Malanga Dao interviewing the link, you on your ring, Mayam Dao, Jinako Napa, you're on radio. 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
1: Hey there, Harrison Peterson here from NIRS News, coming to you from the lands of the Yuggera and Turrbal peoples. NAIDOC Week is a great opportunity to speak with young people and hear about what they see in their future. That's according to Sue Ann Hunter, the National Aboriginal and Torres Strait Islander Children's Commissioner. Coming to you from the lands of the Yuggera and Turrbal peoples. NAIDOC Week is a great opportunity to speak with young people and hear about what they see in their future. That's according to Sue Ann.

0: the elders and hear what they've got to say and how they feel the future should be shaped.
1: This year's NAIDOC theme is 50 Years of Deadly, which pays tribute to the elders, artists and communities who paved the way for the week that puts Indigenous culture front and centre. There's been no evidence of a mass animal mortality following the first confirmed case of the deadly H5 strain of bird flu in New South Wales. The 6 confirmed cases across the country of the virus have been found in sick migratory birds. Free-range chicken farmers have been urged to keep all hens inside to avoid potential contamination. Professor Anna Olson is from the University of Sydney. She told the ABC Australia is well prepared to handle the virus.
2: At a national level, incredibly well prepared, and that's filtered down through state and to local areas. At the university hospital, we've had our plan in place our primary action plan in place for 12 months now. And I think as long as people follow the directions that they're being given about how to manage suspicious cases, at this stage, I think we can accept that we have a reasonably high level of security.
1: Millions of mourners have gathered in Iran to mark the death of the nation's former leader, who was killed by US strikes earlier this year. Details after this.
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4: Program sponsor.
1: Millions have gathered in Tehran for the funeral of Iran's late supreme leader, Ali Khamenei, and 4 members of his family who were killed by US military strikes in February. During the commemorations, Iranians have been carrying red flags that have called for revenge against America and Israel. Iran's current leader, Mojtaba Khamenei, did not make an appearance at the funeral. Iran's government says his absence was because of security concerns. An Israeli strike has killed at least 2 Palestinians in Gaza City, according to health officials. Medics say 2 people were killed when an airstrike hit a group of people at the Omar al-Mokhtar Road in the heart of the city in the north of the enclave. Several others were wounded, they added. The Israeli military has not immediately commented on the incident. Moving to sport and in soccer, the FIFA World Cup is heating up, with the tournament beginning its first matches of the round of 16. Over the weekend, rounding off the final matches of the round of 32, Australia lost to Egypt during a tense penalty shootout, Switzerland beat Algeria 2-0, Argentina took out Cape Verde, and Colombia beat Ghana 1-0. In the first games of the round of 16, Morocco beat Canada 3-0, and France took out Paraguay 1-0. Meanwhile, Norway is playing Brazil in New Jersey. And now let's move to weather and have a quick look at what's looking like for the capital cities today. Partly cloudy in Muckajin, Brisbane, with a top of 20. 17 with showers on Gadigal Country, Sydney, whilst 13 and cloudy on Ngunnawal and Ngambri Country, Canberra. 14 and sunny in Nam, Melbourne, and sunny in Nipaluna, Hobart, with a max of 12. A top of 16 and partly cloudy in Tandanya, Adelaide. A shower or two and 20 degrees in Borlu, Perth, and sunny in Garamilla, Darwin, with a top of 32 degrees. And if you have a story or news to send our way, you can always send an email to news@nirs.org.au. That's news@nirs.org.au. You can always send a message on Facebook, Instagram, or LinkedIn as well. And that's been the latest from NIRS News.
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Dr. Plain flew me straight to Darwin, and this is where my treatment started. Rheumatic heart caused all the pain, and now I need a needle every 28.

0: padu di ngore ko ma papa abri ma arkele ne ngop kun makwak arkena arkela kala ko binongo ora awak jang kada wak jaga kunun kada lon beleji kun wari wari kada lon kun wari wari barnu.
1: 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I work at IJCP, the Remote Job Community Program, as a supervisor. 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

Yo, ngara ya ko Wesley Damarandi ka health worker di Alilpra ka you are listening to 88.9 Yolong Radio Yurta Mindmark.

I wonder if you're lonesome tonight. 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
1: 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Million B.